0: it on the cone.
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Even though my little off they rocker. 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Surprise. This that chicken cheese. Pickable. Let me FaceTime my op. I'm up the street. 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Yes, AGs. I'm putting something to sleep. 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He on the ground. 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

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Yeah. 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
1: Bread it. You know what I'm saying? You know.
0: See your focus.
1: Yeah.
0: Bend it on down. Put your face on the floor.
1: Mean like that. You know what I'm saying? 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

scrape. I work a job as long as my son scrape. 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That boy wanna crash and it's down a one way. Born from that dirt and that south for real. We'll set the off on a Monday. Bubba said it was off on a Wednesday. 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

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Is it unconditional?

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rise. 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
1: 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You know what I'm saying? 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
1: Drive my Lambo like a Chevy on some rich. You can't talk to my girl, she a rich. Told the teacher I was gonna be on the rich list. Told you black, quarter mil on his wrist. Black, with a bag. I went and got the bag and now everything lit. I went and got the bag and

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It's just that simple. And listen, too, keep your radios locked, because in a little bit, I will be getting somebody registered and qualified for their chance to pick up

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1: They call me U-S-H-E-R-R-A-Y-M-O-N-D. Baby, tell me what you wanna do with me.

August 26th, after an error by vendor or media, the cars show a stock photo and generic date of birth in the lower right corner instead of the car holder's information. Corrected cards have already been mailed to everyone affected and no action is required. Residents can also print a temporary license or ID online or at the

I bet, say I got drive, I don't need a car. Money really all that we fiendin' for. I'm doing things they ain't seen before. Bands ain't dumb, but extreme is all. I'm a demon lord. Fall off what? I ain't seen the horse. Called your bluff, better cite the source. Fame ain't something that I need no more.

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That weekend, the Labor Day weekend, it turned out to be really, really nice. And the good weather right now could be our last week in the 80s. But this time next week, we could be in the mid-70s. Oh, you know it's coming. Also, Arts, Beats, and Eats was going down in Royal Oak. So pretty much every surrounding metro community had something going on for Labor Day. So hopefully you had time to spend that with family and friends. Speaking of which, I got to shout out those to the Rodney Express this afternoon. What's up, Alex? Alex was down there keeping us safe at the Ford Jazz Festival. Glad to know we got folks that ride the Afternoon Express. My high school classmate, we were co-captains of the football team, and he was a lead guitar player in our group in high school called the Dice Band. Took time to come all the way up from Dayton.

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0: After the game controversy, which is still going on, the AP poll has dropped the Wolverines out of the top 25. And now the MAC League, representing, of course, Western Michigan, they want the Big Ten to declare that Western Michigan won the game and just wiped that game from the chart. So you saw all that action. You're going to see this action, too. The final hour of the Afternoon Express is on the way, and we've got the info about the September concerts that are good to go. Stick and stay. This is Hot.
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2: 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Know how that happened? That happened because of y'all. That happened because of y'all trusting us. That happened because y'all calling us. Let us know when you get into an accident and trusting us to handle it. I repeat, that

0: Why you sit on my lap?
1: Yeah.
0: Let me see that.
1: You know what I'm saying? You know. Yeah.
0: Bend it on down, put your face on the floor.
1: Mean like a, you know what I'm saying? Let's go.

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He cool, I ain't gon' lie. When we link up, we have us a time. Put on that for me, babe, get fly. Bitch says he blood, you know how I ride. His bitch says he blood, he know how I roll. Conceited as f***, I get all the f***. I change up my f***, like I change my clothes. The hood winning, I'm up in the skull.

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